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0: TOS, brand spanking new music from Electric Callboy featuring The Offspring. That is called Let the Good Times Roll. Before that, a killer classic from Godsmack with Keep Away. 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The TOS Heavy Metal Fire Pit is back this fall. 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It was in the studio last week. I got to touch it. It was really nice, man. I want one of those things. It's a nice fire pit. On the way, we've got Red Hot Chili Peppers, Guns N' Roses, Jimi Hendrix, all in a rock slide coming up on the mountain of pure rock.
1: Showers in tonight. Temperatures 48 to 52. Clouds will stick around tomorrow, Tuesday, mid-60s. Tuesday night, cloudy, low 50s. Partly sunny on Wednesday at 69 to 73. Partly sunny, mid-70s on Thursday. This is Mountain Morning Show meteorologist Russ Merley from the NormsUseCars.com weather desk.
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The mountain of pure rock. You are in the middle of a rock slide that was Accept with Balls to the Wall. Here's a new one from Shinedown, Young Again, landing at number 10 on the TOS Top 10 this past Sunday. This is Nikki filling in for Chris Rush on the Mountain of Pure Rock, TOS.

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0: 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Before that, Soundgarden with Black Hole Sun, a killer classic. Straight ahead, we got Mastodon, and we've got new music from Five Finger Death Punch on the Mountain of Pure Rock, TOS.
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1: A Dutch couple's marriage has been annulled because the person who officiated their wedding used a ChatGPT-generated speech that did not meet Dutch legal requirements.
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1: Instead of asking if they would, quote, fulfill their marriage duties, the officiant asked if they would, quote, continue supporting each other, teasing each other, and embracing each other.
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0: 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That was Social Distortion with Tonight. 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
1: Showers end tonight. Temperatures 48 to 52. Clouds will stick around tomorrow, Tuesday, mid-60s. Tuesday night, cloudy, low 50s. Partly sunny on Wednesday at 69 to 73. Partly sunny, mid-70s on Thursday. This is Mountain Morning Show meteorologist Russ Murley from the NormsUseCars.com weather desk.
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1: Here's a fun story. 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A man is accused of removing his colostomy bag and throwing it at staff and police in Maryland. They say 45-year-old Antonio Santiago did not strike anyone with the bag.
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1: 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Gross, dude. He's charged with 8 counts of assault with a dangerous weapon, one for each person in the room at the time of the incident. He was ordered to be held without bail.
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0: mountain of pure rock, TOS. This is After Hours with Nikki, filling in for Chris Rush, brought to you by Farmingdale Self-Storage. You just heard another brand spanking new song from Greta Van Fleet called Tear It Down. Also going to be on their upcoming album, Palace for the People, which will be out October 9th. Just saw them on Jimmy Kimmel the other night. They didn't do Tear It Down. They performed Saw You Stand, which is a ballad off the album. But they sounded great. These guys have just been on the go. It's been like album after album, tour after tour. I've seen them 3 times in the last 3 or 4 years. And I'm going to see them again when this album drops and they tour. I think they're going to be coming to Boston. Don't know the date on that off the top of my head. But yeah, great. Love these guys. Before that, a killer classic from The Who, the original Who, WHO, Won't Get Fooled Again. This is Nikki. Hanging out with you after hours, brought to you by Self Storage. I'm filling in for Chris Rush. We got another killer rock slide coming up, and Seven Dust is going to kick it off on TOS.
1: Showers end tonight. Temperatures 48 to 52. Clouds will stick around tomorrow, Tuesday, mid-60s. Tuesday night, cloudy, low 50s. Partly sunny on Wednesday at 69 to 73. Partly sunny, mid-70s on Thursday. This is Mountain Morning Show meteorologist Russ Murley from the NormsUseCars.com weather desk.
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1: Japan has deployed military troops to the country's mountainous north to help trap bears after an urgent request from local authorities who are struggling with an unprecedented wave of attacks.

0: Oh, wow.
1: More than 100 people have been attacked by bears since April.
0: Wow.
1: With a record 12 deaths across Japan, according to the Environment Ministry. So Japanese black bears can weigh up to 280 pounds. Yeah, you could probably fight that off.
0: Sure.
1: But the brown bears on the northern island of Hokkaido can reach almost 900 pounds.
0: Yeah, they're a lot bigger.
1: Yeah.
0: Yeah, they're a lot bigger. So
1: might need some help.
0: And if the trapping doesn't work, they've always got the kamikazes. So, I mean, that could work as well. I mean, it's...
1: I've heard you could lure them in with bowls of porridge.
0: I have heard that story, too.
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0: The Mountain of Pure Rock, TOS, a new single from Moon Fever that is called Bury Me. One of my legit biggest fears is being buried alive. It's because I've seen way too many movies where something like that happens. I'm just sharing it because it's spooky season, you know? But yeah, that's what I think of every time I hear that song. Before that, a killer classic from Pink Floyd with Money. I am peacing out. This is Nikki. I had so much fun hanging out with you tonight, filling in for Chris Rush. I'll be filling in for him for the entire week. So yeah, make sure you tune into the Mountain Morning Show tomorrow for a chance to win tickets to see Ian Stewart. Just got to survive a round of the Wacky Zany Goofy Radio Type Quiz Show. Thanks for hanging out with me tonight. Before I take off, let's let you know what's straight ahead, right? Looks like Breaking Benjamin, Van Halen, Soundgarden, Nickelback on the way in a killer rock slide on the Mountain of Pure Rock, TOS. Have a great night.
1: Showers end tonight. Temperatures 48 to 52. Clouds will stick around tomorrow, Tuesday, mid-60s. Tuesday night, cloudy, low 50s. Partly sunny on Wednesday at 69 to 73. Partly sunny, mid-70s on Thursday. This is Mountain Morning Show meteorologist Russ Merle from the NormsUseCars.com weather desk.
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0: 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I'm Britton.
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Once again on the piano, Mr. Eric Bass. Give a round of applause for yourselves tonight, ladies and gentlemen. Thank you all so very, very much. That was absolutely beautiful, absolutely stunning. Thank you, thank you, thank you.

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1: Russia's first humanoid robot fell during its presentation in Moscow. The robot called Aldol was being shown off as able to move around and move objects and interact with people. But just basically as the presentation started, the robot walked on stage with two people while the theme from Rocky played. Then it fell down. And staff members quickly tried to cover it with a screen to hide it from the audience while they worked on fixing the problem.
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1: Just picking up the robot. 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

It's Tom O and Mandy in the morning. After that, we're on the job with Pure Rock Slides all day, starting at 10. 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

0: Martin Broadcast Complex. And the best part is, you can't lose it. It's the Mountain Morning Show. And now, here he is, right where you left him. It's Jay Stu, playing the part of Tomo.
1: Well. Oh, there we go. The crowd is actually happy to hear my voice today. Or at least the one that we can. Well, everybody else, you can suck it.
2: The crowd that requires the pushing of a button loves you.
1: Yes. Well, the Mountain Morning Show is officially underway. I'm Jay Stu, filling in for Tom O all week long, of course, while he makes ducks into ghosts. And we got Mandy here this morning. A heartfelt and hearty good morning to you.
2: And good morning to you. It is Tuesday, I believe.
1: Yes.
2: And Tom O has already posted some pretty awesome photos.
1: Yes.
2: Of Yogi being a successful good boy.
1: Well, yeah. I would expect no less.
2: Okay, so I saw a really cool news story that I want to talk about because there are pictures and everything. And it's kind of cool. You know how there's been lots of flooding across the Northeast due to the nor'easter?
1: Yeah.
2: So apparently there was some pretty particular flooding in Connecticut. And this woman, a Massachusetts bride-to-be, was supposed to be having her bachelorette party. And, you know, literal flooding in the streets in her town.
1: Sure.
2: So she refused to let that nor'easter wash out her bachelorette party. They decided they were going to have improvised festivities, including an indoor picnic and toilet paper wedding dresses. The best part, paddle boarding down the flooded streets, and there's really cool pictures about it.
1: Was it used toilet paper? It would probably stick better, you know.
2: I mean, the flooding and the rain and everything probably helped it stick anyway.
1: Something borrowed, something brown, something yellow, something blue.
2: Yeah, so I think it's kind of cool. The paddleboarding pictures are especially interesting.
1: That's over the top right there, if you just get out the paddle boards.
2: And you're like, hey, guess what?
1: Yeah.
2: The streets are flooded. Don't care. Gonna have fun anyway.
1: I remember when I was a kid, our basement used to flood all the time. And I asked my mom once if I could, like...
2: go swimming?
1: I was like, yeah. I was like, basically, I wanted to put on rubber boots and go down and do water things in the basement. She's like, you have no idea how dirty that water is.
2: Yeah. No, I totally get that urge as a child. I used to have, like, dreams about swimming through my school that was underwater, which was kind of cool. But yeah, no, it is really dirty in basements that are flooded.
1: Paddleboarding, she probably would have gone for. But, you know, I would have gone like a foot forward, a foot backward, a foot forward. That would have been it.
2: Nice.
1: That's pretty cool, though.
2: Yeah. So, I mean, it's not cool to see flooding and all the damage that it does. But I do always secretly hope for it or whatever because, like, I've got a kayak and I could have so much fun.
1: Yes.
2: Just
1: especially
2: saying.
1: Where you are. Like, the whole yard flooded, you'd be all set.
2: Exactly. Or if I brought my kayak with me into, like, say, downtown Bangor, which does occasionally flood along the Kanduskeg, just, you know, paddle around downtown Bangor.
1: That'd be a blast.
2: Mm-hmm.
1: Well, anyway, we'll see if this rain is going to keep us down at all anymore. We're going to find out because we got news, sports, and weather next.
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7: It is 6:09 here at the Mountain of Pure Rock TOS. Here's everything you need to know, beginning with meteorologist Russ Murley.
8: Good morning. Cloudy skies, mid-60s today. Isolated showers dry up in the mountains and foothills. Clouds tonight, 48 to 52. Partly sunny, low 70s tomorrow. Wednesday night, partly cloudy, lower 50s. It'll be partly sunny and warm Thursday, middle to upper 70s. Isolated showers Friday, upper 70s. This is Mountain Morning Show meteorologist Russ Murley from the NormsUseCars.com weather desk.
7: In sports, all right, week three of the NFL season is done. The Bears destroyed the Eagles. Wow, 27-7 for Monday Night Football from Chicago to cap off a thrilling stretch of games. Sunday featured fantastic finishes, including the Commanders upsetting the Seahawks, the Ravens stunning the Cowboys, Steelers knocking off the Bengals. Apparently it was good for a lot of teams.
9: Except not ours. Patriots.
7: Right. Week four kicks off with Pittsburgh participating in another AFC North showdown against the Browns in Cleveland for Thursday night football. And the MLB postseason has arrived. The Yankees and the Red Sox are going to renew their rivalry in a best of three wild card series that begins tonight at Yankee Stadium. Cam Schlittler is going to start for the Bronx Bombers. Peyton Tolley will toe the rubber for the Sox.
9: Wait a minute. What's his name?
7: His name is Cam Schlittler.
9: Cam Schlittler.
7: Schlittler.
9: All right. That's
7: a dangerous name to say on the radio. Sure.
9: That
7: is.
9: That could go all the places. That's amazing.
7: Yeah. The Patriots will not be using an injury as the excuse to their slow start in the season. Head coach Mike Vrabel said Monday he is unaware of whether starting quarterback Drake May is dealing with a lingering shoulder issue. Well, sir, you probably should be aware of everything. You are the head coach.
9: He has people for that.
7: He said he mentioned that if May suffered anything, he would be placed on the injury report. All right. New England is 1-2 and visits the Buffalo Bills in week four. You probably should have leaned into the injury thing, because if you don't, it just means he's not good. You know?
9: Right, exactly.
7: Be like, oh, he might have a shoulder injury. It's possible. That could explain things. Mm-hmm.
9: And it could garner sympathy from fans who will otherwise just point out how much you suck.
7: Yeah.
9: Those are your choices.
7: Now from the Farmingdale Self-Storage News Desk. I try to stay away from political stuff, you know, because too much already. However, it is interesting to note that officials say Senator Susan Collins' Biddeford office was vandalized with vulgar insults spray painted on the front doors. The paint was removed by the early afternoon. Collins, who is currently seeking her sixth term, was in Washington when the vandalism occurred. She didn't even see it. And they probably didn't even take a picture and send it to her. So, you know. All right.
9: Probably someone with a really concerned look on their face said, you don't want to see it.
7: Right. ma'am, no. No. All right. For the 70% of adults who cannot get moving without it, today is the day to celebrate, probably with lots of deals at all your favorite places. Talking about, it is Coffee Day.
9: Oh, I was hoping it was National Drink a Beer Day again.
7: That was yesterday, but... If yesterday was Groundhog Day and we all started it over,
9: then
7: every day could be Drink a Beer Day.
9: That's right.
7: Or alcoholism.
9: I like that. I don't like that.
10: We're celebrating a steaming cup of Joe to get 95 milligrams of liquid go-go juice in you and get your day started. The USDA says you can have up to 4 cups and be in the safe range because, let's face it, caffeine is a stimulant. And that's its appeal. It makes you alert, helps you focus, and boosts your mood. And if you don't drink coffee, know that soda you're reaching for is made from caffeine extracted from decaf coffee beans. No kidding. I'm Bree Tennis.
7: What?
9: Oh, so that's where all the caffeine goes when they take it out of the coffee.
7: Oh, they put it in the soda?
9: Yeah.
7: Wow.
9: I mean, I always knew there was caffeine in soda, but I...
7: didn't know where it came from.
9: It never occurred to me that it had to... I just assumed it was like synthetic caffeine.
7: So all you caffeine soda drinking people, you're welcome. Because I have to drink decaf stuff. So they have to take it out of mine. All right. Charges are being filed against an interim fire chief in Ohio. He's been accused of stealing a patient's meds. Authorities Richfield Township's interim chief Ryan Sedlock pocketed hydrocodone while he was out on a September 15th call.
9: Oh, boy.
7: He's charged with theft of a dangerous drug and theft from a person in a protected class. Wow.
9: I mean, I suppose they should feel good that it was the chief. Usually they just send in one of the regular firefighters to do it or whatever.
7: Right.
9: You know? But instead of stop, drop, and roll, this sounds more like steal drugs and scoot.
7: Ah.
9: I think that's the lesson to learn here.
7: All right.
9: Let's get into a little Papa Roach right now on the morning show. It's TOS.

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0: 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It's the Mountain Morning Show. Jay Stu here filling in for Tom O today. Mandy's here, of course.
1: Good morning.
0: It is 6:27, 55 degrees outside today. Yesterday it was a little chillier, but today not so bad. Well, I say not so bad. Russ says it's pretty much going to rain again all day today.
1: Really?
0: Yeah.
1: No, I didn't see that in my forecast. I thought it was supposed to peter off.
0: Well, yeah, but not soon enough.
1: For you.
0: Well, I'm at that place where it's like I have one foot in, oh my God, we need the rain so bad.
1: Right.
0: And the other foot in, Jesus Christ, will it just stop raining for 5 minutes?
1: I see.
0: Because every time it seems it's my turn to take the dog out is when it's pouring.
1: Well, obviously, yeah. I do that to my fella all the time, too. Oh, Steve, it's your time to take the dog out.
0: This is nature doing it to me, which is, I hate getting effed by nature. You know, the wife, whatever, she's pretty harmless about it, but it's just like, I'll go to take him out and I hear just like outside. It's so bad. Anyway,
1: my dogs refuse to go outside if it's raining. Two out of the three. Anyway, Trixie doesn't even really know what's going on anymore. But the other two are like, no. And they turn right back around and come right back inside.
0: I trick mine. He won't go out the front.

0: front door if it's raining. So I take him out through the garage.
1: Ah.
0: And he's like, all right. You know, he's all stoked because he thinks we're going to go for a ride or something like that. But nope, fooled. You're just going in the rain to take a whiz, bro.
1: That's great because it's 50-50 for him. He's like, I could be going for a ride right now.
0: Yeah.
1: Or I could be going out in the rain.
0: And just like any other fur child, he probably loves the letdown.
1: All right, so we've got a pretty sweet prize we are giving away once again today, and that is a pair of tickets to see our good buddy Ian Stewart, at the Evening of Comedy Alumni Hall in Sydney, and that is happening this Saturday at 7 p.m. All you have to do is survive a round of the Wacky Zany Goofy Radio Type Quiz Show around 9 a.m.
0: Indeed. Right out of the gate, of course, we've already talked about how it is National Coffee Day today.
1: That's right.
0: And the perfect pairing with that, I would like to wish you a happy National Biscotti Day.
1: Oh, that does go good with coffee, especially on an airplane.
0: Yes, especially dunked in the coffee. Like, biscotti by itself is an evil trick.
1: Oh, no. Yeah. No, you definitely need to submerge it into something moisture
0: related. Like, you see biscotti in the jar and you're like, oh, that looks so good. And then you take a bite and you're very disappointed. It's like getting a bagel when you want a donut. I already texted Tom O this morning and wished him a happy National Goose Day.
1: Yes. Is he? I don't know if he's hunting goose or duck. I think he's hunting duck right now.
0: I did ask him that question because I was like, he says just ducks. Goose season opens Thursday.
1: See? All right. So Thursday he'll be. Yeah. Then why is it National Goose Day today? It should be Thursday.
0: Because they're safe for two more days.
1: Oh, so we're celebrating their lives before we take them.
0: Yes, we're celebrating their imminent demise instead of their actual demise.
1: It's also Confucius Day. If only it were Friday, we could get more Confucius jokes.
0: I thought it was Confucius Say.
1: Well, yes.
0: Sorry, terrible. happy National Starbucks Day to go along with Coffee and Biscotti Day.
1: Now, why isn't it National Dunkin' Day? It's National Coffee Day and National Starbucks Day.
0: Well, we live in New England, so every day is National Dunkin'
1: Day. That's true. Excellent point. Or Aroma Joe Day, because that is everywhere all of a sudden.
0: Yep, and I've seen their commercial on TV with all their new, like, fancy beverages and stuff. It's like, I was like, wait a minute. This looks like adult coffee beverages, but it's just coffee. It looked like, you know, really fun, like exciting things. And I was like, all right, I want to try that. I can't remember the name of any of them, but it was just like a spin on classics.
1: They've all been, I think a lot of the places are focusing on the beverages and the variety. Oh, yeah. Like McDonald's has, I love him so much, Brian Cox, talking about popping boba and all sorts of fun stuff. And I love that.
0: And it is, of course, pumpkin spice season. I'm surprised it's not National Pumpkin Spice Day today.
1: No kidding. I think actually we might have had that a couple weeks ago.
0: That makes sense because it gets earlier every year, I swear to God.
1: Mm-hmm.
0: Next July 4th, it's going to be like Happy Independence Spice Day. It'll be great. National Silent Movie Day. That's pretty exciting.
1: That is. And actually, I just saw a news story from New Hampshire about a silent movie that was discovered in Japan that was filmed in New Hampshire.
0: Really?
1: Isn't that crazy? It was a silent comedy film from 1919, and it was filmed in the communities of Newport, New Hampshire, and Sunapee, and it's actually scheduled to be shown at the Newport Opera House on November 1st. Like, they managed to get it back.
0: Well, that's pretty cool.
1: It is really cool.
0: And, sorry, I'd be remiss if we, at least in the midst of all the coffee and biscotti, didn't mention International Day of Awareness of Food Loss and Waste. So, you know, just throwing that out there.
1: So eat that biscotti, whether you like it or not.
0: Yeah. Even if you don't like the end part, still just eat it anyway. Obviously, there's many to choose from here for our game for later on.
1: World Heart Day. What if I want to do heart trivia? Ooh,
0: we could do that. We could get our heart on.
1: And it's VFW Day.
0: All right. So there we go. We could do it about veterans of foreign wars.
1: Mm-hmm.
0: Like international veteran super spies. Let's work on that.
1: All right. Let's get it going.
0: Perfect. All right. So stick around for that a little later on. You can win tickets to see Ian Stewart. Where's that show again? And when is it? You got the info right there.
1: This Saturday night at 7 p.m.
0: That's right.
1: And it's happening at the Alumni Hall in Sydney.
0: Excellent. All right. Well, stick around. We got more to come here on the Mountain Morning Show, like Nickelback. That's next.
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3: 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Are we all going to do it?
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0: rookies of all time. And it's his birthday today. Happy 63rd to Les Claypool. We'll do three from private.
1: Oh, yeah, thought he'd take himself a peek. But the beaver was quick, and he grabbed him by the kiwis, and he ate his bowl.
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14: Good morning. Cloudy skies, mid-60s today. Isolated showers dry up in the mountains and foothills. Clouds tonight, 48 to 52. Partly sunny, low 70s tomorrow. Wednesday night, partly cloudy, lower 50s. It'll be partly sunny and warm Thursday, middle to upper 70s. Isolated showers Friday, upper 70s. This is Mountain Morning Show meteorologist Russ Murley from the NormsUseCars.com weather desk.
15: T-O-S. Looking to get high, you hippie? 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

0: area. 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
1: oh, wow! That gets the job done! 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
2: I'm a born!
0: Uh-oh, I feel the effects of my rectal marijuana wearing off. 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
1: the munchies. 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
0: Oh, rectal marijuana. 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
3: 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TOS.

0: 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It's the Mountain Morning Show. I'm Jay Stu, filling in for Tom O today. Mandy's here, of course.
1: Morning.
0: It is 8:43, 55 degrees outside. Russ says it's going to rain for a while, then it's going to stop, and then it's going to be... October 1st is 2 days away, and it's supposed to be like 75 friggin' degrees that day.
1: See, it just keeps going back and forth. It felt like fall was coming, and then, you know.
0: Yeah, and then summer again. Here we go.
1: Meanwhile, it's dark and drippy outside right now.
0: That it is. We'll find out more about all that because we got news, sports, and weather next.
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1: 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Here's everything you need to know, beginning with meteorologist Russ Murley.
8: Good morning. Cloudy skies, mid-60s today. Isolated showers dry up in the mountains and foothills. Clouds tonight, 48 to 52. Partly sunny, low 70s tomorrow. Wednesday night, partly cloudy, lower 50s. It'll be partly sunny and warm Thursday, middle to upper 70s. Isolated showers Friday, upper 70s. This is Mountain Morning Show meteorologist Russ Murley from the NormsUseCars.com weather desk.
1: In sports... The MLB postseason is here, and the Red Sox will face off against the Yankees in the American League Wild Card Series beginning tonight. The best of three series will be played entirely at Yankee Stadium. Well, that's not fair, I guess, because they were, like, winning or whatever.
0: Stupid jerks.
1: With

0: the winner advancing to the American League Division Series. Boston's season looked bleak in the summer as they held a 37-48 record, but then they went on that historic 15-game winning streak in July that shifted momentum and helped secure an eventual wildcard spot. Peyton Tolley is slated to be the starting pitcher for the Red Sox tonight while the Yankees counter with Cam Schlittler.
1: Schlittler! Man, you know, the only reason he became a NASCAR driver...
0: He's a baseball player, sorry.
1: It would make more sense if he was a NASCAR driver.
0: He should have been.
1: I don't know why I thought NASCAR driver. He only did that because he got tired of being made fun of in school. He had to do something good with his life. You know what I mean?
0: Because of his name?
1: Yes.
0: Yeah. The Patriots will not be using an injury as an excuse to their slow start to the season, as head coach Mike Vrabel claims, "I am unaware that Drake May is injured."
1: Oh. Well, there we go. Always good news.
0: Yep. The start of the NHL regular season is here. Ooh, hockey. Tonight, the Bruins host the Rangers at TD Garden. Puck drops at 8 p.m. Now, from the Farmingdale Self-Storage News Desk. Heads up, drivers driving through New Hampshire. Rolling roadblocks are going to be used this week as crews paint new stripes at the Bedford Tolls. You know, that they've been removing forever, or they've been planning to remove and probably should, because the guy that plays Gene on Bob's Burgers almost died crashing there.
1: Oh, my Lord.
0: I know. The Department of Transportation said work is scheduled from 9 a.m. to 3 p.m. on Wednesday and Thursday. The work is in preparation for the removal of more of the toll booths. Officials did not say when they would be fully removed. The work is part of the ongoing project to replace the toll booths with an all-electronic tolling.
1: I feel like they remember when everything was just like the coin station, you just throw money into it and then that went away again, and then they put toll booth attendants back in. Why do they just can't just everything be coin? Easy pass?
0: Oh, yes. Well, I think that's the point. I think that's what they're working towards. Good. Is having everything be electronic. And even if you don't have an easy pass, it's gonna take a picture of your license plate and mail you the bill. So
1: true too.
0: You know? Everything's technological these days. The Powerball jackpot is rolling over once again. No winner.
1: Oh, really?
0: Here's more on that.
2: There was no grand prize winner in Monday night's drawing, pushing the jackpot up to $409 million ahead of the next chance to strike it rich on Wednesday. Odds of winning are roughly 1 in 292 million. Meanwhile, Tuesday night's Mega Millions drawing is worth an estimated $300 million. I'm Mark Mayfield.
0: Thanks, Mark Mayfield.
1: All right. I would have enjoyed that more with Perry Williams, but that's okay.
0: I'm Perry Williams. There you go.
1: I wish he would do all the news all the time.
0: Him and Dick Johnson. I like the Dick Johnson news.
1: Oh, of course.
0: All right.
1: He has two Dick names.
0: Exactly. He should go by his middle name, which I'm sure is Peter.
1: Right. Of course.
0: A Sarasota, Florida public defender's office employee is accused of stealing nearly $65,000 from a woman while she was in jail.
1: Oh, boy.
0: Wow, kick her while she's down, jerk.
1: Literally.
0: Police say 48-year-old Jessica McVeigh, a Veterans Affairs coordinator with the public defender's office, used the victim's bank accounts and credit cards for personal expenses between late 2025 and mid-2026.
1: Oh.
0: Investigators say the victim trusted McVeigh to manage her affairs while she was behind bars, but bank records allegedly showed unauthorized withdrawals, transfers, and payments benefiting McVeigh, who faces multiple felony charges. And Sarasota police say they believe there could be additional victims, like she's been doing it to other people, too.
1: Oh, that's no good at all.
0: Jerk.
1: Yes.
0: What do you call it? Violating their trust.
1: It is on every single level, of course. On the other hand, you know, everybody knows that being a public defender doesn't pay much. So, you know, this lady's got to make her money somehow. So she's just found a way to do it.
0: Well, get permission next time. Be like, can I skim a little off the top to take care of your affairs?
1: I think it's that she was jealous of the people she was defending.
0: Oh, because they were in jail?
1: Yeah, she wanted to be in jail too.
0: That's she really wanted three squares.
1: She wanted to stop worrying about her bills and a life of crime. So she figured, why not just go to jail?
0: Yep.
1: Little Zeppelin now for your morning. It's the ocean on TOS.

0: KCOS, the Mountain of Pure Rock. It's the Mountain Morning Show. I'm Jay Stu, filling in for Tom O today. Mandy's here, of course.
1: Hello, good morning.
0: It is 7:01 and still hanging at 55 degrees with lots of rain out there right now.
1: Still dark and drippy.
0: Dark and drippy. Russ will tell us more about that a little later on this morning. Plus, we're going to talk to him. We got to get that out of the way today.
1: Oh, that's right. I'm excited. Do you have anything good lined up?
0: Testicle Tuesday in full effect over here. Don't you worry.
1: Excellent. And then, of course, at 9 o'clock, we've got a pair of tickets to give away for the evening of comedy featuring Ian Stewart, I Stu, at Alumni Hall in Sydney. And that is this Saturday at 7 p.m. So you got to play the game to win the prize.
0: Yes. We don't know what that is yet. We don't know what the game's going to be. We never know until the last second.
1: Well, and then it's very exciting that way.
0: Yes. Yes. It feels so fresh. It feels fresh and all that. All right. Coming up in just a bit. I can't see anymore. I lost it.
1: Oh, look at you with your crappy computer.
0: Now it's there we go. We got Static X next.
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9: Good morning. Cloudy skies, mid-60s today. Isolated showers dry up in the mountains and foothills. Clouds tonight, 48 to 52. Partly sunny, low 70s tomorrow. Wednesday night, partly cloudy, lower 50s. It'll be partly sunny and warm Thursday, middle to upper 70s. Isolated showers Friday, upper 70s. This is Mountain Morning Show meteorologist Russ Merley from the NormsUseCars.com weather desk.
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0: 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It's the Mountain Morning Show. That is Atreyu at 7:14. I'm Jay Stu, filling in for Tom O. Mandy's right here.
1: Hello, good morning.
0: It is 55 degrees. That has not changed since I walked in the door today.
1: Wow.
0: But Russ says it's going to be kind of rainy today, but it'll eventually get better. We're going to find out more in just a bit in the new sports and weather. And then we talk to Russ.
1: Yay! And, do you think he forgot that you're here?
0: Oh, I hope so.
1: No, he probably remembers.
0: No, in fact, I think he's fearing. All right, that is all next. Stay here.
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10: Good morning. Cloudy skies, mid-60s today. Isolated showers dry up in the mountains and foothills. Clouds tonight, 48 to 52. Partly sunny, low 70s tomorrow. Wednesday night, partly cloudy, lower 50s. It'll be partly sunny and warm Thursday, middle to upper 70s. Isolated showers Friday, upper 70s. This is Mountain Morning Show meteorologist Russ Murley from the NormsUseCars.com weather desk.
1: In sports, the MLB postseason has arrived with the Yankees and the Red Sox renewing their rivalry in a best-of-three wildcard series that begins tonight at Yankee Stadium. And apparently they'll be playing it at Yankee Stadium the whole three-game series.
0: Mm-hmm.
1: Cam Schlittler is going to start for the Bronx Bombers, the Stankies. The pitcher for the Red Sox will be Peyton Tolley. And it's Tolley, actually. The start of the NHL regular season is here. We're talking about hockey now. Tonight, the Bruins will host the Rangers at TD Garden. Puck drops at 8 p.m. And, oh, let's see. Week 3 of NFL season is done. The Bears destroyed the Eagles 27-7 on Monday Night Football from Chicago. And then it looks like Week 4 will kick off with an AFC North showdown. It'll be the Browns versus the Clevelands.
0: Now, I see what you did there. We'll kick off.
1: Now, from the Farmingdale Self-Storage News Desk, Al Roker, he disappeared mid-broadcast yesterday.
0: I heard about this.
1: And he's expected to be back today because he was called away on jury duty.
0: Oh, well, you know, you got to do your public service.
1: That's right. He said it's everybody's civic duty to report for jury duty. Apparently, though, they did not like the cut of his jib because he's back today. So he didn't get chosen.
0: Well, it's a process. I've been selected for jury duty before. Now that I've done it once, I know how to never do it again.
1: Oh, so did they pick you?
0: They did for one case.
1: I have literally never been called for jury duty, except once when I was in Vermont, but I had just moved back to Maine. So I was like, sorry, dude, I'm a Mainer now. And so I couldn't.
0: Fair enough.
1: But I would love to. Love to be a juror. Oh, nah. But I love the idea of deciding someone's fate. Like, it really feels like a fun control thing. I believe
0: 100%.
1: Maybe they wouldn't ever send me the thing because they know that that's how I think.
0: Exactly.
1: All right. Let's see. Oh, what do Bernie Sanders, Joseph Gordon-Levitt, and the Pope all have in common?
0: They all like pointy hats.
1: They all strongly oppose AI.
0: Oh, well, that makes sense.
1: Check it out.
11: Speaking to reporters on his flight back to Rome after a trip to France, the pontiff said he doesn't lose sleep over AI dangers, but
12: I do think that the concerns raised by many of the experts, specialists in AI, should be taken seriously. I don't think that that is a fake news, as some have said.
11: President Trump has dismissed concerns over AI, calling reports on potential danger and the need for guardrails a hoax. I'm Michael Kastner.
1: Meanwhile, Joseph Gordon-Levitt does like daily TED Talks about it.
0: Right.
1: And then obviously Bernie. Bernie did this whole thing where he like chatted with Claude.
0: That's all fine and good. You know what gets me is the owners of the companies, the creators of the programs.
1: Correct.
0: All say chill the F out on AI.
1: Literally, I have a list right here of all of the tech business figures who have spoken out and said that AI, uncontrolled AI, would be bad.
0: Yeah.
1: Elon Musk, Steve Wozniak, Apple co-founder, Bill Gates, Sam Altman, Dario Amodei, that's the Anthropic guy. Like, they've all. Right. And that's when you should probably be like, oh, crap, those are the guys that are making it.
0: Generally speaking, that's the advice I seek out is the experts. That's just me.
1: Okay, let's see. California Governor Gavin Newsom has signed a bill that targets the reselling of tee times at public golf courses. Is this like buying concert tickets en masse and then upselling them?
0: I love the idea.

0: TOS, the Mountain of Pure Rock. It's the Mountain Morning Show. I'm Jay Stu, filling in for Tom O today. Mandy's right there.
1: Hello, good morning.
0: It is 7:29 on the button, 55 degrees outside, which means it's the perfect time to talk to our meteorological madman, Russ Merley. Good morning.
1: I just hit the wrong button.
2: Yeah, good morning. Good morning.
0: Nice.
1: Morning.
0: That was excellent enthusiasm this morning.
2: Yeah, even though you had the wrong music. That music is for when you're getting ready to give away more fabulous

0: Prizes.
1: Well, we are definitely in the mood to give away some terrible P-Mute for you today.
0: Oh, no.
2: Well, it did.
1: Not
2: on a scale of 1 to 10, I'm going to give today about 6.5, maybe.
1: That's pretty bad.
2: It's not that bad.
1: Okay.
0: It could be a lot worse.
2: Yes. But specifically, what day is today, Russ?
0: Well, Jay Stu, I'm really glad you asked, because right before you called, I glanced over at the calendar and noted that today is indeed Testicle Tuesday.
2: That is correct.
3: Testicle Tuesday.
2: And I've got some quality T-Mute today.
0: Okay, lay it on me. What do you got? Is it leg crossing and eye watering?
2: I think so. We'll start go ahead.
1: He told you to go.
2: Oh, yeah. All right.
0: Yeah.
2: Go. Here's your headline.
0: Go. Let's get it over with.
2: Local electrician crushes testicle at work.
1: Ouch.
0: Oh.
2: The New Zealand Herald reports a local electrician was injured while crawling through a confined enclosed space at work when his testicle became caught in the area he was working and was crushed.
1: Ow.
0: Oh.
2: Yeah.
0: God.
1: By like what, a cinder block?
2: It didn't say. I tried to get it out of the article and it wouldn't specify. So I'm guessing he like, I don't know. It's probably his hammer, you know.
1: Oh.
2: Soldering iron, something like that.
1: Oh, at least it wasn't on.
2: True. The injury was initially treated, but complications later became severe, ultimately resulting in the damaged testicle effectively breaking down and requiring doctors to remove the remaining tissue.
1: Breaking down as in dead tissue?
0: God, he lost a nut.
2: Yeah.
1: Oh, no.
2: It was necrotic testicle sadness.
1: Oh, wait, that's not the right...
2: all right. So there. We'll decide if that's the worst one by the end. I think it is, though.
1: Okay.
2: All right. Here's your next headline. Young Utah golfer tees up his own ball.
1: Oh no. What?
0: Oh,
1: how
0: no.
1: do you even do that?
0: Oh, no.
2: A 16-year-old Utah boy suffered a rare and painful injury while bending over to pick up a golf ball.
1: What?
2: According to a case report published in Urology Case Reports... The teen experienced sudden groin pain when one of his testicles retracted upward into his body, a condition known as testicular dislocation.
1: Oh, it like went back up in?
2: Yeah.
1: When he bent
2: over?
1: Well, like
2: when he bent over, it was like, and it flew up inside him.
1: Wow.
2: Yeah. You know, sort of like that last little bit at the bottom of freeze pop, you know what I mean? You push it up through.
1: Wow.
2: It's terrible. Doctors determined the unusual incident required surgery, but he recovered fully. So there is that. Here's your last one for today.
0: Yeah.
2: Here's your headline. Wrong number causes man to lose testicle.
1: What?
0: What?
2: A 20-year-old university student in the UK had his right testicle removed after medical delays left him suffering from severe pain for 6 days. The student initially contacted his doctor, but was delayed before being sent to hospital due to a wrong phone number.
1: Like the doctor called the wrong phone number, or he called the wrong doctor?
2: He was calling the wrong phone number. He had the wrong number to the surgeon that he was supposed to get in touch with.
1: Whoops.
2: Then his condition was mistakenly dosed as inflammation and treated with antibiotics, but was eventually correctly diagnosed as testicular torsion.
1: Oh, my God.
2: Which means they were twisted right together.
1: Yep.
0: Yeah, twisted nuts.
2: And of course, the blood supply loss caused enough tissue damage that it had to be removed.
1: Wow. But here's some antibiotics.
2: Yes. And an incorrect phone number. If he had just had the right number.
1: Wow. I mean, eventually the correct number is 911.
2: He should have been suspicious when the number was 666-1313.
0: Yeah, you're absolutely right.
2: So there you go. That's your T-Mute for this fine Testicle Tuesday.
0: Yep, and I will tell you that was sufficiently eye-watering and leg-crossing. So with that, we're going to get together and crank out the Tuesday morning Testicle Tuesday Outlook. So A lot of clouds out there today. Might see a few spots getting some a little bit of sun. There's a couple of showers around right now. Bangor's got some light rain right now. A couple of showers up into the foothills and highlands and mountains as well. But all that will dry up in the next few hours, and it's just cloudy. Mid-60s this afternoon for Mariners. North winds at 10 to 15 knots. Small craft advisory drops off at until 11 o'clock. Seas 3 to 5 feet. Visibility is less than a mile, then slowly improving this afternoon. Overnight tonight, cloudy skies, 48 to 52, partly sunny, low 70s tomorrow. Wednesday night, partly cloudy, low 50s, partly sunny on Thursday, middle to upper 70s. Isolated showers on Friday. 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Colors are peaking up here in the Rangeley Lakes. The course is in great shape. The greens are rolling fast and true. Come on up and discover this hidden gem. And just a reminder, when Mother Nature says no more outside golf, we will head inside. The three brand new simulators in the South Wing at the Evergreen Golf Club. And they'll keep rocking and rolling right through the winter. 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
9: 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And policies put in place while Troy Jackson was Maine's number two elected official. 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Before Troy Jackson became Senate president, we paid less for electricity than New Hampshire. 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And to top it off, New Hampshire has the 49th lowest tax burden in America. 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It's simple. Troy Jackson supported the policies that make Maine more expensive, and you're paying the price.
10: I'm Susan Collins, candidate for U.S. Senate, and I've approved this message.
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15: Good morning. Cloudy skies, isolated showers will dry up today. Temperatures in the low to mid 60s this afternoon. Mostly cloudy tonight, lows 48 to 52. Tomorrow's partly sunny, low 70s. Partly cloudy Wednesday night, low 50s. Partly sunny on Thursday, warm, middle to upper 70s. Partly sunny with isolated showers Friday, upper 70s. This is Mountain Morning Show meteorologist Russ Murley from the NormsUseCars.com weather desk.
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0: 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It's the Mountain Morning Show. Jay Stu here filling in for Tomo today. Mandy's right there.
1: Good morning.
0: It is a balmy 55 degrees outside. Russ was just telling us how it's kind of drizzly here in Bangor. Is it still raining down in Augusta?
1: Dark and drippy.
0: Dark and drippy. But the week will get better as we go on, which isn't so bad. We're going to hear all about it. We got news, sports, and weather next.
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1: 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Here's everything you need to know, beginning with meteorologist Russ Murley.
13: Good morning. Cloudy skies, isolated showers will dry up today. Temperatures in the low to mid 60s this afternoon. Mostly cloudy tonight, lows 48 to 52. Tomorrow's partly sunny, low 70s. Partly cloudy Wednesday night, low 50s. Partly sunny on Thursday, warm, middle to upper 70s. Partly sunny with isolated showers Friday, upper 70s. This is Mountain Morning Show meteorologist Russ Murley from the NormsUseCars.com weather desk.
1: In sports, week three of the NFL season is done. The Bears blew out the Eagles 27-7 on Monday Night Football from Chicago to cap off a thrilling stretch of games.
0: And really? Looks,
1: well, yeah, according to this sports story,
0: hell
1: sure.
0: Yeah.
1: Sunday featured fantastic finishes, including the Commanders upsetting.

0: with Seahawks, the Ravens stunning the Cowboys, and the Steelers knocking off the Bengals.
1: Wow.
0: Knocking someone, off, not knocking up.
1: This was someone's first day writing sports.
0: They were very excited, a little overzealous with the...
1: They get out their sports thesaurus.
0: Okay, let's see. Oh, lots of injuries during this NFL week. We've got the Tampa Bay Buccaneers, Baker Mayfield, missing at least 3 weeks with a dislocated thumb that he suffered during Sunday's loss to the Minnesota Vikings.
1: That sucks.
0: Miami Dolphins are going to play the rest of the season without their running back, Devon Achane. He suffered a torn ACL during Sunday's loss to the Kansas City Chiefs.
1: Oof.
0: We've got, let's see, the Jets. They have Breece Hall. He's considered week to week after injuring his right hamstring during Sunday's loss to the Detroit Lions. I'm seeing, yes, there's a pattern here. Everyone with injuries lost on Sunday.
1: But apparently on the Patriots, it's not anything we have to worry about.
0: Right, because...
1: It's just because, you know, the coach doesn't even know.
0: Right. This is the Patriots will not be using an injury as the excuse to their slow start to the season. Head coach Mike Vrabel said Monday that he is unaware of whether starting quarterback Drake May is dealing with a lingering shoulder issue. What kind of quote is that, Mike Vrabel? How is he not aware? Has he been hanging out with that lady again at the hotel?
1: Well, that could be.
0: He's maybe not sure what's going on with his team.
1: If Mays doesn't play well, Vrabel wants to be able to be like, oh, it's not my coaching.
0: Right.
1: I had no idea.
0: If he starts to play well, he can be like, oh, yes, he's not injured, and it's all thanks to me that he's doing so great. I see what you're saying. Yep.
1: Yeah.
0: Currently, New England is 1-2. They will visit the Buffalo Bills for week 4, which actually will get kicked off Thursday night. With an AFC North showdown, it'll be the Browns versus the Cleveland team there.
1: Cleveland is the Browns. Aren't they?
0: Hold on. Week 4. Oh, Pittsburgh against Cleveland. That's the first time you've corrected me, and I've said it wrong all morning. I'm surprised we haven't had sports listeners go, excuse me? I don't know. Teams and towns, I don't know. The start of
1: teams,
0: the
1: NHL. Teams, towns, it's all the same.
0: I know hockey, though. The start of the NHL regular season is here, and tonight the Bruins will host the Rangers at TD Garden Par. The puck drops at 8 p.m., and that's all the sports you get for making fun of me. No more sports for you.
1: I was going to say, are you sure you know hockey? Because you still have a sign over here that says Bruins guy, Zdeno Chara.
0: First of
1: defenseman.
0: All, tell me that you couldn't pronounce that, that you could pronounce that name.
1: You know why I did? Because I heard you say it first.
0: Exactly. And I had to look it up.
1: Legit.
0: All right. Now from the Farmingdale Self-Storage News Desk. A small town in Vermont just uncovered a time capsule that was buried 50 years ago.
1: Oh.
0: The town of Warren dug up the time capsule that was originally buried in 1976. It contained many interesting items, including a red rotary telephone, a Bob Dylan album on vinyl, birth control pills, and more. This year, the town decided they were going to bury another time capsule to be opened 50 years from now. The new time capsule includes items like a COVID-19 test, two joints.
1: Well, it is Vermont.
0: And a Twinkie. And the organizers are hoping to find out, will it still be edible 50 years from now?
1: Edible, probably not, but I bet you it'll still be yellow and the same size.
0: I bet you somebody will volunteer to taste test it.
1: After they smoke the two joints.
0: Exactly. Exactly. All right. I have some really sad news in the world of 80s television. Actor Dennis Haskins has passed away. And I'm sure you're like, who's Dennis Haskins? Well, if I tell you Principal Richard Belding on Saved by the Bell.
1: No.
0: I know. He died at the age of 75. Here's more on that.
2: The show aired from 1989 to 1993, and it would come to define Haskins for millions of fans.
3: Hey, what is going on here?
2: Haskins had Parkinson's, although an official cause of death has not been confirmed. He also appeared in films and television shows, including It's Always Sunny in Philadelphia and A Million Ways to Die in the West. According to IMDb, as a young man, he was also a concert promoter and manager and counted Greg Allman and Tom Jones as clients. I'm Michael Kastner.
0: Okay, that's why he always seemed like he was a little edgier and kind of cool, because he was like a concert dude in real life.
1: Now, it's funny, because you and I were talking about this earlier, and I had looked it up online, and 25 people associated with that show over the years
0: Yeah.
1: are dead.
0: Wow.

0: So it makes you really wonder if Saved by the Bell isn't actually perhaps the most cursed show of all time.
1: I don't know. Screech is still alive, isn't he?
0: No.
1: Oh.
0: Oh, no.
1: Okay.
0: Not at all.
1: That's terrible. Oh, my God. Somebody please send someone to protect Tiffany Amber Thiessen.
0: Right.
1: And Mark Paul Gosselin.
0: Gosselar.
1: Whatever. Close enough. I was like 3 when that crap came out.
0: Well, that's true. That,
1: okay,
0: fair,
1: 6.
0: Fair enough.
1: Anyway, don't be tempted to put your feet up if you ever visit Singapore, particularly on a bus, because it could cost you $400.
0: Jesus.
1: Just to put your feet up. The city-state, which likes to make sure everyone's on their best behavior, revels in the moniker Fine City. They have a whole panoply of them to punish those who step out of line. The latest for putting your feet on the seat of a bus comes with an even more stinging penalty of $3,900 should you vomit, urinate, or spit in one of the double-deckers.
0: Whoa!
1: Sometimes those are uncontrollable.
0: Well, that's fair.
1: All three of those are uncontrollable. If somebody makes you laugh, spit take. Vomit, that, I mean, you're on a moving vehicle. That's going to happen.
0: Yeah.
1: Okay, I'm sorry. Officials say they will exercise discretion and fairness in imposing the new rules so as to not stigmatize the unfortunate and the afflicted. Oh, good. Because sometimes people just pee themselves, especially if they've had a bajillion kids.
0: It'd be cool if there was like a sliding scale, you know, for like how impressive your projectile vomit is, you know, like maybe.
1: Would you pay more for impressive or less for impressive?
0: As a spectator, I'd be willing to pay more.
1: I'll pay for that guy's vomit.
0: Yes, as the vomitor, as opposed to the vomitee, I would enjoy paying less. I would purposefully, it could become a competition at that point. It could be the vomit comet. You know, they could just get on that bus and just all take turns hurling. See who's got the world record.
1: I love that idea.
0: All right, it's Billy Idol right now on the Mountain Morning Show. TOS.

0: 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That is Billy Idol on the Mountain Morning Show. I'm Jay Stu, filling in for Tom O today. Mandy's right here, of course.
1: Hello, good morning.
0: Just about 1 hour from now, you will have a chance to win tickets to see I, Stu, if you can survive a round of the wacky, zany, goofy radio-type quiz show.
1: So, I think that it's going to be news to Ian when he comes in here and chats with us day after tomorrow, when you just continually refer to him as I, Stu.
0: That's all right.
1: He's going to be like, what?
0: That's fine.
1: Stop rebranding me. Anyway, Ian Stewart, an evening of comedy at Alumni Hall in Sydney. It's happening this Saturday at 7 p.m. And you can win a pair of tickets if you survive a round of the Wacky Zany Goofy Radio Type Quiz Show coming up at 9.
0: That is absolutely what we're going to do. But first, we're going to get into Sublime. That is next on TOS.
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11: Good morning. Cloudy skies, mid-60s today. Isolated showers dry up in the mountains and foothills. Clouds tonight, 48 to 52. Partly sunny, low 70s tomorrow. Wednesday night, partly cloudy, lower 50s. It'll be partly sunny and warm Thursday, middle to upper 70s. Isolated showers Friday, upper 70s. This is Mountain Morning Show meteorologist Russ Murley from the NormsUseCars.com weather desk.
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0: 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It is the Mountain Morning Show. Jay Stu here filling in for Tom O. Mandy's here, of course.
1: Hello, good morning.
0: 8:17, 55 degrees outside. Eventually the rain will end, but not quite yet.
1: Now, it's a little drippy out there, but I can say with certainty that it does appear to be getting a little bit brighter.
0: Oh, well, brighter is better. Not here in Bangtown. It's still just as gray as a wool sweater up here.
1: Gray, gloomy, and gushy?
0: Yes. Those are all the keywords I use on Pornhub.
1: Oh, God. What? Okay. All right.
0: We got news, sports, and weather next.
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6: It is 8:22 here at the Mountain of Pure Rock, TOS. Here's everything you need to know, beginning with meteorologist Russ Merle.
7: Good morning. Cloudy skies, isolated showers will dry up today. Temperatures in the low to mid-60s this afternoon. Mostly cloudy tonight, lows 48 to 52. Tomorrow's partly sunny, low 70s. Partly cloudy Wednesday night, low 50s. Partly sunny on Thursday, warm, middle to upper 70s. Partly sunny with isolated showers Friday, upper 70s. This is Mountain Morning Show meteorologist Russ Merle from the NormsUseCars.com weather desk.
6: In sports, the MLB postseason is officially here, and the Red Sox will face off against the Yankees in the American League Wild Card Series. That begins tonight. The best of three series will be played entirely at Yankee Stadium, with the winner advancing to the American League Division Series. Boston's season originally looked bleak, I think we all remember, back in the summer. They had that 37-48 record before they went on to that historic 15-game winning streak back in July that shifted the momentum and helped to secure an eventual wild card spot. Peyton Tolley is slated to be the starting pitcher for the Red Sox, and the Yankees will counter with Cam Schlittler. It's interesting. We have to make a choice.
8: We do.
6: Between watching the Red Sox and the New York Yankees tonight at 8 p.m. Or the very first official start of the NHL hockey season, Boston Bruins taking on the New York Rangers at 8 p.m.
8: That is tough.
6: Decisions. Thank God we have the technology to record one and watch the other.
8: Or bounce back and forth between both.
6: Or have just two screens with both of them up.
8: Well, then you can choose. It's like, oh, all right, the Bruins are pulling it out, so I'm going to watch the Bruins game.
6: Right,
8: or
6: and
8: like it's going to get
6: commercial, and you go back and check.
8: Yeah, and then you're like, oh, no, Sox still losing.
6: And NFL, week 3 of NFL season is done. The Bears destroyed the Eagles 27-7 on Monday Night Football. Looks like week 4 kicks off with Pittsburgh participating in another AFC North showdown against the Browns in Cleveland on Thursday Night Football.
8: Excellent.
6: Now, from the Farmingdale Self-Storage News Desk, got some more New Hampshire news for you. A Manchester school district principal

0: You know? But he's not here.
1: Well, you know.
0: An apartment once lived in by Kurt Cobain is now available to book on Airbnb.
1: Oh, really?
0: Let's find out more.
2: I'm so lonely. That's okay. Shake my head. And I'm not sad. And just maybe.
3: The Nirvana singer lived in the one-bed, one-bath apartment in Olympia, Washington, from 1989 to 1991. The Olympia Historical Society says that Cobain wrote around 75% of his lifetime output in the home, which was built in 1914. I'm Mark Mayfield.
0: I get it. This is just whoever's way of
1: capitalizing on something?
0: Yes.
1: Yeah.
0: Getting paid as much as like Airbnb an entire mansion. But instead, this is literally just a one bed, one bath, tiny, tiny little thing.
1: Yep, it's just a little speck of a place to stay.
0: Like, oh, but Kurt Cobain stayed here once. Well, did he jizz all over the walls? Can I see that still?
1: Is it as grungy now as it was then?
0: Right. Did he lift up the floorboard and hide a bunch of lyrics that have never been released under the floorboards that I could find?
1: Lyrics. I wasn't sure what you thought he was hiding under the floor.
0: I mean, there could be all sorts of fun stuff under there. You never know.
1: Exactly.
0: All right. Japanese convenience store chain Family Mart has enlisted the help of Lady Gaga for a recruitment campaign aimed at addressing staffing shortages across the more than 16,000 stores.
1: Really?
0: How's this work? In a promotional video, Lady Gaga is shown working behind the counter.
1: Wow.
0: What? That's crazy. Serving fried chicken and restocking drinks as the company tries to attract new part-time employees. I would pay to see this. Like, I don't want to work there. I just want to see this myself.
1: Let's see. I bet we can find it.
0: Oh, please do. About 30% of Family Mart locations are reportedly short-staffed, and the chain has also relaxed some dress code rules. They're offering shopping vouchers to people who inquire about jobs or even just attend interviews.
1: I'm guessing ultimately, though, this partnership won't go as well. She heard about the relaxed dress code, and she started to put on all the meat. So they figured probably long-term this isn't going to work.
0: Bringing back the old meat dress.
1: Yep, exactly. That's the new dress code they have. All right, how about a little Metallica?
0: Let's do it.
1: Let's do that. It's TOS.

0: TOS, the Mountain of Pure Rock. It's Metallica on the Mountain Morning Show. I'm Jay Stu, filling in for Tom O. Mandy's right there.
1: Hi, good morning.
0: 8:33 right now. The temp has not changed at all here in Bangor.
1: It's still 55?
0: Almost. Yep, still 55.
1: Maybe the thermometer's broken or something.
0: Could be. Or maybe the weather just doesn't even care anymore.
1: Well, the cloud cover does keep everything in.
0: Very true. It is going to go away eventually, according to Russ, which is good news. It's funny. October 1st is just 2 days away, and it's going to be like 75.
1: Mm-hmm.
0: So that's not bad. What time is it? We're less than a half hour away from your chance to win tickets to see Ian Stewart.
1: The other Stewart.
0: The other Stewart. The other white meat.
1: I Stew. He'll be doing an evening of comedy at Alumni Hall in Sydney this Saturday at 7 p.m. And all you have to do to win a pair of tickets is survive a round of the Wacky Zany Goofy Radio Type Quiz Show coming up at 9 o'clock. So stick around.
0: Exactly. Stay here.
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8: Good morning. Cloudy skies, mid-60s today. Isolated showers dry up in the mountains and foothills. Clouds tonight, 48 to 52. Partly sunny, low 70s tomorrow. Wednesday night, partly cloudy, lower 50s. It'll be partly sunny and warm Thursday, middle to upper 70s. Isolated showers Friday, upper 70s. This is Mountain Morning Show meteorologist Russ Murley from the NormsUseCars.com weather desk.
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0: TOS, the Mountain of Pure Rock. It's the Mountain Morning Show. I'm Jay Stu. That is motionless.
1: Wow.
0: Motionless. Good King Wenceslas. Did
1: it's
0: we have
1: not,
0: that conversation?
1: It's not Thirsty Thursday yet, buddy.
0: Oh, boy.
1: You're supposed to crack one open after Russ talks to us on Thursday.
0: Yeah, I wanted to get a head start. That's all. It is 8:47, 55 degrees outside. Still here in Bangtown. Russ says we're going to improve as the week goes on. That's all we really need to focus
1: on. It's going
0: to
1: get pretty dang warm later in the week. So
0: that's true. It's going to feel like summer.
1: Made it through the rainy hump, and now it's all uphill for at least a couple days.
0: I like what that is. Uh-huh. All right, we'll hear more about it. We got new sports and weather next.
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5: 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And Goan Hypnosis is behavior therapy concentrated, a sequence patented in 2002 for rewiring the subconscious. 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

0: and I approve this message. 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
7: Good morning. Cloudy skies, mid-60s today. Isolated showers dry up in the mountains and foothills. Clouds tonight, 48 to 52. Partly sunny, low 70s tomorrow. Wednesday night, partly cloudy, lower 50s. It'll be partly sunny and warm Thursday, middle to upper 70s. Isolated showers Friday, upper 70s. This is Mountain Morning Show meteorologist Russ Merley from the NormsUseCars.com weather desk.
6: In sports, the Red Sox. Yeah. Woo. Sorry.
8: Go Sox.
6: But if you're talking to our listener, Jerry G, Bruins. Yeah.
8: Go Bruins.
6: Because both of those games are tonight at 8 p.m. So you have to make a decision or tape them both. And by tape. Sorry, kids. I meant record. Anyway, tapes are
8: Mandy's
6: coming back.
8: 68-year-old side comes out real
6: Whatever,
8: quick.
6: Man. Tapes are coming back. Did you hear that they're becoming more popular? Well, CDs, too. They're all yep. The old media is new again. Anyway, sorry. MLB postseason has arrived. Yankees versus Red Sox tonight, 8 p.m. Cam Schlittler starts for the Bronx Bombers. Peyton Tolley toes for the Red Sox. It's going to be great. You're going to love it. NHL regular season begins tonight with the Bruins hosting the Rangers at TD Garden. Puck drops 8 p.m. And where's my football stuff? Here we go. The week three of the NFL season done. Bears smushed the Eagles 27-7 on Monday Night Football from Chicago. Week four kicks off with Pittsburgh participating in another AFC North showdown against the Browns in Cleveland on Thursday Night Football. So there you go.
8: Excellent.
6: Now, from the Farmingdale Self-Storage News Desk. This is interesting for New Hampshire residents. The New Hampshire Division of Motor Vehicles is now part of a national driver record system, and residents in the Granite State will be receiving notices of infractions from other states going back decades, apparently. So that'll be interesting for some people.
8: Was this written by the people who send you scam texts? Like,
6: maybe. The state joined 43 other states in the American Association of Motor Vehicle Administrators Driver History Record Platform. That's a mouthful. In August, and it allows them to share records electronically in real time. The DMV said drivers will be receiving a letter if they have unresolved out-of-state issues like a ticket or a court order, and they could be recent or they could date back decades. 700 notification letters have already been sent to New Hampshire license holders. And according to New Hampshire officials, joining the platform was necessary to comply with federal rules. Because, you know, their motto is live free or die. They didn't want to do this.
8: Right.
6: But they're like, fine, I guess. All right. This next news story, this does not affect you and I, but it will affect a lot of people and it will make them pretty happy.

0: October could be a three paycheck month for lots of people.
1: Yeah.
0: You get paid every other Friday. Check it out.
2: If you get paid this Friday, October 2nd, you'll have three paydays next month. Financial experts say you should treat the additional paycheck as a normal paycheck. 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And because January 1st falls on a Friday, 2027 will see 5 months with five Fridays. That means if you don't have a three paycheck month this October, 2026, you'll have 3 months with an extra paycheck in January, July, and December. I'm Monica Nelson.
0: Doesn't it just even out so that the next month you have one fewer check or something?
1: There is no such thing as an extra paycheck. If you get paid every other week, you're going to get 26 paychecks at the end of the year.
0: Right. Or if you get paid twice a month, you only get 24.
1: Exactly. It all comes out in the wash.
0: Okay, Ventura County Sheriff's Department in Southern California is issuing a warning after a person found a dangerous Navy device on a beach and they brought it home.
1: Of course they did.
0: Now look at this. Look at this thing I found, Mom. A bomb squad responded to a home. This is in Ojai, California, because of a Navy MK-25 phosphorus marine marker.
1: Jesus.
0: It's an airily or manually deployed pyrotechnic device that creates both smoke and flame to mark a specific reference point on the water's surface so they can shoot at it.
1: Right.
0: The person says, concerned about the safety of beachgoers, they picked it up and they took it home. Yeah, that's why they did. They later decided, maybe I should call the authorities. So the sheriff's department said marine markers can burn at temperatures of up to 3,000 degrees. They're extremely toxic. Do not bring it into your home.
1: It seems logical.
0: Officials have still not specified which beach the device was found on. They want to go comb that beach first before you do.
1: Well, I'm assuming this is probably a young couple that found it on the beach, and I'm guessing they brought it home to make it part of their gender reveal that was coming up.
0: Oh.
1: So they could just set off that explosion in the yard and, you know, there you go.
0: And hopefully it was a girl, because they're not going to get a blue smoke out of that.
1: Probably not.
0: All right, here we go.
1: All right, you know what we got coming up, though? Slipknot.

0: TOS, the Mountain of Pure Rock. It is the Mountain Morning Show. I'm Jay Stu, filling in for Tom O. Mandy's here.
1: Hello, good morning.
0: It is 9:01, 55 degrees outside, drippy, rainy, and gross, which means it's the perfect weather for more fabulous prizes.
1: That's right. 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
1: Now today's prize, a pair of tickets to see the wonderfully funny Ian Stewart, or as we call him now, I-Stu.
0: Yes, he's going to love it. Don't worry.
1: I can't wait to introduce him to his new nickname. He's going to be doing an evening of comedy at Alumni Hall in Sydney this Saturday night at 7 p.m. All you have to do, survive a round of the Wacky, Zany, Goofy radio-type quiz show. And today's subject for the trivia game, it's National Coffee Day.
0: Yes.
1: So let's do some coffee trivia, baby.
0: Let's do that indeed.
1: 621-WTOS, 621-9867. 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

0: Good morning. Cloudy skies, mid-60s today. Isolated showers dry up in the mountains and foothills. Clouds tonight, 48 to 52. Partly sunny, low 70s tomorrow. Wednesday night, partly cloudy, lower 50s. It'll be partly sunny and warm Thursday, middle to upper 70s. Isolated showers Friday, upper 70s. This is Mountain Morning Show meteorologist Russ Merley from the NormsUseCars.com weather desk.
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2: 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I'm Tom Beaudet from Motel Sachs, and we'll leave the light on for you. Some of you like it that way.
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0: TOS, the Mountain of Pure Rock. It's the Mountain Morning Show. I'm Jay Stu, filling in for Tom O. Mandy right there.
1: Morning.
0: It is 9:16 a.m., 55 degrees and kind of crappy, which means we want to give away more fabulous prizes.
1: Yes, always giving away those fabulous prizes. Today, it's a pair of comedy tickets to see Ian Stewart at Alumni Hall in Sydney. And of course, it's brought to you by Coop's Truck and Equipment.
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1: Thank you, Coop's Truck and Equipment. All right, so we have some fabulous comedy tickets we're giving away. That event is happening this Saturday in Sydney. Don't forget, we're going to be chatting with Ian Stewart in person Thursday morning right here on The Morning Show. Meanwhile, let's find out who's winning those tickets. TOS, who's this?
2: Alex.
0: Alex, how you doing?
2: Hey, how's it going?
0: Wicked good. What are you up to today?
2: Oh, I'm driving to Portland for work.
0: Oh, nice.
1: All right. Drive safe. I assume that you are a coffee drinker. Do you drink coffee, Alex?
2: Oh, I got my Dunkin' Donuts coffee right here.
1: Perfect. You are 100% qualified to do some coffee trivia to win a pair of comedy tickets to see Ian Stewart, Evening of Comedy at Alumni Hall in Sydney this Saturday night. Are you ready to do some coffee trivia?
2: Let's do it.
1: All right, coffee trivia question number one. Coffee trivia question number one is, okay, decaf coffee has about 5% of what that regular coffee has? Decaf coffee has about 5% of what that regular coffee has. Is it A, 5% of the caffeine? Or decaf coffee has about 5% of what that regular coffee has? Is it B, 5% of the enjoyment? Or
0: maybe.
1: Decaf coffee has about 5% of what that regular coffee has? Is it C, 5% of the after effects, also known as the coffee s***? What do you say, Alex? A, B, or C?
2: Oh, I think I'm going to go with a BC combo.
1: BC combo is exactly
0: choice.
1: Right. Well done, sir. All right, on to coffee trivia question number two. Coffee beans are actually seeds from what type of plant? Coffee beans are actually seeds from what type of plant? Is it A, the coffee cherry? Or coffee beans are actually seeds from what type of plant? Is it B, cocaine's lame-ass cousin? Or coffee beans are actually seeds from what type of plant? Is it C, Mexican brickweed? What do you say, Alex? A, B, or C?
2: Oh, I think it's going to be B.
1: That's right. Cocaine's lame-ass cousin. That's right. All right. Two down, one to go. Here we go. Kopi Luwak coffee is an expensive specialty brew produced after a nocturnal mammal called a civet does what to it? Kopi Luwak coffee is an expensive specialty brew produced after a nocturnal mammal called a civet does what to it? Is it A, it blesses it? Or Kopi Luwak coffee is an expensive specialty brew produced after a nocturnal mammal called a civet does what to it? Is it B, eats the coffee bean and then craps it back out?
0: Ooh.
1: Or Kopi Luwak coffee is an expensive specialty brew produced after a nocturnal mammal called a civet does what to it? Is it C, uses it as lube during mating season? What do you say, Alex? A, B, or C?
2: Oh, I think it's another BC combo right there.
1: BC combo. Perfect. Is exactly right. Congratulations, sir. You got those comedy tickets. You're going to have a great time this weekend.
2: Awesome. Thank you.
1: Thank you. Tell everyone where you go for pure rock and fabulous prizes.
2: Top of the Mountain, TOS.
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0: Wow, so much piano. I had no idea.
1: Hey, T.O. Never listened to the end of that song?
0: Not all the way to the end. I usually start yakking right about there. It is the Mountain of Pure Rock, a Mountain Morning Show. Specifically, I'm Jay Stu, filling in for Tom O. Mandy's right here.
1: Morning.
0: 9:37, 55 degrees. Still, my Lord. Russ says we're going to get some rain today, but it will be nice by the end of the week.
1: It's supposed to, I think down in Augusta, I could be wrong, but I feel like it's supposed to be tapering off. And then like this afternoon is supposed to be just partly cloudy.
0: Well, we're just never going to know, are we?
1: I mean, we could listen to the weather and find out for sure.
0: That just seems way too complicated.
1: Too much work.
0: According to what I'm seeing online recently, a new book argues that polyamorous relationships are on the rise.
1: I believe that.
0: Apparently, they say that society, because they're becoming more common, should be making more allowances, more room, and more accepting of these relationships.
1: Oh, I'm sure there are certain industries that are already like, heck yes. Realtors, for instance.
0: Sure.
1: You know, because you got to get bigger spaces or multiple houses on the same lot.
0: But they apparently the people that are in these relationships feel there is too much scrutiny based on other people's perceptions of how it is. Like they're like, oh, they must just be jealous all the time, or oh, it must be this all the time or that all the time. And they say that that people need to be more open-minded to challenge these conventions.
1: Are you saying that in a polyamorous relationship, for instance, that is all wives with one husband?
0: Sure.
1: The women don't gang up on the dude? Because I would totally believe that the women would gang up
0: on the dude. That's what I would think. And, you know, worst of all, though, the real pressure on the guy, as I see it, is trying to remember all the anniversaries.
1: Right.
0: That's going to be the hardest
1: part. Unless you make the anniversary the same for every single.
0: Yeah. Or you're going to need like a group chat, like a group text to figure out who's taking out the trash, you know.
1: Right.
0: It doesn't seem like it's going to work for me.
1: There's a lot of trade-offs there, but then there's also like maybe they all do things together. So maybe we don't have like one night I get to sleep with this wife and the other night I get to sleep. Maybe they have like a Not a California king, like an Alaskan king size bed.
0: A grizzly king.
1: A massive bed where they all sleep together.
0: They slap two California kings together.
1: There you go.
0: That's what it is.
1: Yep.
0: But there you go. So if you're thinking about delving into the world of polyamory, enjoy that.
1: Right. And just be aware that other people are going to have perceptions that you cannot control.
0: Always true.
1: All right, I just want to say congratulations to the winner of the TOS Yeti Tumbler this week. That was Josh Letourneau of Fairfield. He won that by playing the TOS Pro Football You Pick'em Challenge.
0: Excellent.
1: And while I think if you start now, you're not eligible to win the whole big shebang, the $50,000. But you can start playing now and still win a TOS Yeti Tumbler if you pick the most accurate football picks correctly 1 week. So
0: that's exciting.
1: Go try that. And then we can actually give you the details about how to try that right here.
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3: 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The Portland Press Herald reported Jackson flipped a lot. and Jackson's family has raked in nearly $200,000 lobbying. 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

0: TOS, the Mountain of Pure Rock. It's the Mountain Morning Show. I'm Jay Stu, filling in for Tom O today. Mandy's right there.
1: Good morning.
0: It is screaming right up toward 10 o'clock, which must mean it's just about time for us to get out of here and kick off a rock slide and do all that stuff.
1: Who's doing the heavy lift? Is it? It's Chris Rush again, yeah?
0: It's Rush Man. You've got midday Rush Man all week long while I'm here hanging out on the morning show.
1: I love that so much. And he'll be doing the 90s at noon.
0: Yes. He was getting pummeled by request yesterday. So I imagine it'll be more of the same today.
1: Very cool. All right. Let's do this again tomorrow. We get another pair of comedy tickets to see Ian Stewart in Sydney this Saturday night. We'll be giving that away with the contest tomorrow.
0: Absolutely. And on the way, we're going to kick off a rock slide for your work day. We'll get it going with Shinedown next.
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8: Good morning. Cloudy skies, isolated showers will dry up today. Temperatures in the low to mid-60s this afternoon. Mostly cloudy tonight, lows 48 to 52. Tomorrow's partly sunny, low 70s. Partly cloudy Wednesday night, low 50s. Partly sunny on Thursday, warm, middle to upper 70s. Partly sunny with isolated showers Friday, upper 70s. This is Mountain Morning Show Meteor.

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TOS, the Mountain of Pure Rock, and Pink Floyd. As we get settled in with a rock slide, Rush Man in for Jay Stu, who's filling in for Tomo this week. Nirvana coming up. Also, new Dead Poet Society. These guys are off for a little while. Until like October 9th, they're going to be in Washington and all over that area. I can just hear Sully making fun of all those football teams.

0: Dead Poets Society on TOS, the Mountain of Pure Rock, and their latest Cold on the Heavy Lift. Nirvana from Nevermind, celebrating 35 years. Wow. Really? Godsmack, we're taking a bit of a break. Pink Floyd, as we wrap up a rock slide, brought to you by Diversified Inc., Penobscot Plaza, Bangor, diversifiedinc.net. Rushman with you, and just to let you know, the app is open. Tap the mic button on that. Maybe you get a request for the 90s at noon coming up here. More than happy to play you something. Anything from the 90s, that's cool. We got Black Label Society and Stained on the way next.
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0: Well, he's one of the greatest bass players of all time, and it's his birthday today. Happy 63rd to Les Claypool. We'll do 3 from Primus.
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0: Autumn Kings on TOS, the Mountain of Pure Rock. Also, Stone Temple Pilots from their debut Core on the Heavy Lift. Rush Man with another Rock Slide on the way. We got some Seether lined up. Also, AC/DC from the app. Already getting some activity. 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And if you get a perfect record at the end of the season, $50K in your pocket. 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
3: Cloudy skies, mid-60s this afternoon. Clouds will hang tough tonight at 48 to 52. Partly sunny and warmer tomorrow, low 70s. Wednesday night, partly cloudy, 49 to 53. Partly sunny on Thursday, middle to upper 70s. Isolated showers Friday under partly sunny skies, upper 70s. This is Mountain Morning Show meteorologist Russ Murley from the NormsUseCars.com weather desk.
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0: 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Lincoln Park, Electric Call Out Boy, The Offspring, also Guns N' Roses in there. 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Foo Fighters, also Rage Against the Machine, and the 90s at noon. 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
1: Police are ramping up their search for a clown car crew of burglars that targeted a store in Warrington, Virginia. Check this out. Investigators are circulating surveillance video of the October 15th break-in. It shows nine people piling out of a Hyundai Sonata clad in masks and hoodies, including two that crawled out of the trunk. So the suspects break a store window. They made off with about 13 grand in merchandise. Investigators say that the group has committed other burglaries in the area as well.
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0: It is TOS. I can't do it. I just can't. Can't get sick of that song, Papa Roach. See You in Hell on the Heavy Lift with Five Finger Death Punch before that. Rushman, Emperor Stu, who's filling in for Tom O. And you know what? This week, the Mountain Molding Show has Ian Stewart tickets. Yes, our good friend performing comedy at the Alumni Hall in Sydney. If you would like to go, just survive a round of the Wacky Zany Goofy Radio Type Quiz Show at 9 a.m. And you will be on the list to see Ian. And he's just making everyone laugh all over the state.
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2: Here's what politician Troy Jackson claims.
3: You don't get to buy the government that you want.
2: But let's look at what Troy Jackson did in Augusta. When Jackson was state senate president, his son was one of the highest paid lobbyists in town. Special interests paid his son, and Jackson changed his positions. It was reported that Jackson, quote, flipped his position as his son lobbied. The Portland Press Herald reported Jackson flipped a lot. And Jackson's family has raked in nearly $200,000 lobbying. One company opposed a bill cracking down on their emissions. They paid Jackson's son thousands, and magically the bill they opposed with Troy Jackson in charge, it just went away. Coincidence or corruption? You decide. Troy Jackson's just another

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6: Cloudy skies, mid-60s this afternoon. Clouds will hang tough tonight at 48 to 52. Partly sunny and warmer tomorrow, low 70s. Wednesday night, partly cloudy, 49 to 53. Partly sunny on Thursday, middle to upper 70s. Isolated showers Friday under partly sunny skies, upper 70s. This is Mountain Morning Show meteorologist Russ Murley from the NormsUseCars.com weather desk.
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3: 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Thank you very much.

0: There's something to go with your Italian. It's TOS, the Mountain of Pure Rock, and Judas Priest, All Guns Blazing. 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Meat Puppets and Rob Zombie on the way next.
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7: Rushman. Wondering if we can get Megadeth, Tree of Consequences. Thank you, man.

Hey, Mr. Rushman. This is Mucus from Jay, Maine. I would like to hear Nutshell by Alice in Chains. Rock on, brother.

TOS, the Mountain of Pure Rock. Little nutshell there, Alice in Chains from 94's Jar of Flies. 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

0: on the 90s at noon, which we'll do again tomorrow. Thanks for the suggestions. Got a rock slide coming up. Oh, more 90s. Melvin's Green Day on the way. Rush Bandit for Jay Stu, who's filling in for Tom O. And the morning show has tickets to see Ian Stewart for an evening of comedy at the Alumni Hall in Sydney. If you survive a round of their game at 9.
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8: Cloudy skies, mid-60s this afternoon. Clouds will hang tough tonight at 48 to 52. Partly sunny and warmer tomorrow, low 70s. Wednesday night, partly cloudy, 49 to 53. Partly sunny on Thursday, middle to upper 70s. Isolated showers Friday under partly sunny skies, upper 70s. This is Mountain Morning Show meteorologist Russ Murley from the NormsUseCars.com weather desk.
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4: 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I'm Matt Dunlap, candidate for Congress. I approve this message, and I ask for your vote.
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0: It is TOS, the Mountain of Pure Rock, in Case the Elephant with Beaches in Tennessee. Also Bush with Come Down on the Heavy Lift. Rush Man with another rock slide that'll kick off with Stone Sour. Also Led Zeppelin on the way. Congrats to our latest winner, the TOS Pro Football Challenge. Josh Letourneau of Fairfield had the best record this past week. 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
3: 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When Jackson was state senate president, his son was one of the highest paid lobbyists in town. Special interests paid his son, and Jackson changed his positions. It was reported that Jackson, quote, flipped his position as his son lobbied. The Portland Press Herald reported Jackson flipped a lot. And Jackson's family has raked in nearly $200,000 lobbying. One company opposed a bill cracking down on their emissions. They paid Jackson's son thousands, and magically the bill they opposed with Troy Jackson in charge, it just went away. Coincidence or corruption? 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
6: Cloudy skies, mid-60s this afternoon. Clouds will hang tough tonight at 48 to 52. Partly sunny and warmer tomorrow, low 70s. Wednesday night, partly cloudy, 49 to 53. Partly sunny on Thursday, middle to upper 70s. Isolated showers Friday under partly sunny skies, upper 70s. This is Mountain Morning Show meteorologist Russ Murley from the NormsUseCars.com weather desk.
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0: 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Rush Band is on Goo in at 3 with a hard drive home. We've got Pure Rock in the meantime. Coming up from the Pretty Reckless and the Amazing Tool.
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0: 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We'll start with the mountain menage a trois.
1: Oh, my God. Are we all going to do it?
0: Well, he's one of the greatest bass players of all time. And it's his birthday today. Happy 63rd to Les Claypool. We'll do 3 from private.
2: 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But the beaver was quick and he got him by the kiwis and he ate his bowl.
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4: What we've got here is failure to communicate. Some men you just can't reach. So you get what we had here last week, which is the way he wants it. Well, he gets it.

0: for you. It is TOS, the Mountain of Pure Rock, and the Heavy Lift with From Ashes to New, Die for You. Guns N' Roses from Illusions 2, Civil War. Rushman headed out. More pure rock with Guru. He's got your hard drive home and your Mountain Menage a Trois. Wait a minute. It's Les Claypool's 63rd birthday. So he's got three on the way from Primus. How cool is that? Be safe. We'll kick off a rock slide next with Shinedown.
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11: Cloudy skies, mid-60s this afternoon. Clouds will hang tough tonight at 48 to 52. Partly sunny and warmer tomorrow, low 70s. Wednesday night, partly cloudy, 49 to 53. Partly sunny on Thursday, middle to upper 70s. Isolated showers Friday under partly sunny skies, upper 70s. This is Mountain Morning Show meteorologist Russ Murley from the NormsUseCars.com weather desk.
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12: Well, all bangers all the time.
0: I always forget all bangers all the time is coming in there in that open. Gonna have some thumping and plucking. Bassman Les Claypool is celebrating a birthday today, so we'll do three from Primus coming up in this rock slide. It's guaranteed at least six in a row, and we continue now with new music from Greta Van Fleet. Their new album, Palace for the People, is out next Friday, October the 9th. This is Tear It Down, new at TOS.

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Amigo. The dominant cat is a real back to whatever format of this little twain to his mighty throat. Many a fat of the rat met his demise while staring point blank down the cavernous barrel of this awesome prowling machine. Truly a wonder of nature, this urban predator.

0: TOS means Mountain of Pure Rock, and a visit to the beautifully bizarro world of Primus from Sailing the Seas of Cheese, 1991. That is Tommy the Cat. Three in a row from Primus today on the TOS Mountain Menage a Trois. By the way, the spoken word voice in Tommy the Cat, or voice of Tommy the Cat, was provided by the great Tom Waits. Also in that set right there, we did My Name is Mud and Winona's Big Brown Beaver. Happy birthday to the great Les Claypool. He is 63 today. And that wraps up another Pure Rock Slide brought to you by Varney Buick GMC on the Hogan Road in Bangor, valuing long drives and great music without an interruption. 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We'll come right back with the latest from Five Finger Death Punch and Sleep Token just before that.
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2: I'm Troy Jackson. 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
3: 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It was a struggle, yeah. I remember sitting on the bus next to him, and I really couldn't afford lunch for both of us. 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When he tells you something, he actually means it. That comes straight from the heart. That's who he is. My son will never forget where he came from or who he's fighting for.
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0: 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It's killer classics and the best new stuff, and another guaranteed at least six in a row, starting next with 3 Days Grace. Hey, what can you win on the morning show this week? Well, let me tell you. We got tickets to see our good buddy Ian Stewart for an evening of comedy at Alumni Hall in Sydney. That's this Saturday. And to win, all you got to do is survive a round of the Wacky Zany Goofy Radio Type Quiz Show right around 9 a.m. It's more fabulous prizes from the Mountain of Pure Rock. TOS. Jay Stu in for Tomo this week with Mandy.
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2: But let's look at what Troy Jackson did in Augusta. When Jackson was state senate president, his son was one of the highest paid lobbyists in town. Special interests paid his son, and Jackson changed his positions. It was reported that Jackson, quote, flipped his position as his son lobbied. The Portland Press Herald reported Jackson flipped a lot. And Jackson's family has raked in nearly $200,000

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5: Cloudy skies tonight, 48 to 52. Wind to be light and variable. It'll be a partly sunny Wednesday. Warmer, 70 to 74 tomorrow. Partly cloudy Wednesday night, low 50s. Thursday's partly sunny, middle to upper 70s. And partly sunny with isolated showers Friday. Upper 70s, could see 80 in spots. This is Mountain Morning Show meteorologist Russ Murley from the NormsUseCars.com weather desk.
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TOS.

Tom O and Mandy in the morning. After that, we're on the job with Pure Rock Slides all day, starting at 10. This is Maine's Mountain of Pure Rock.

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Well, Avatar did some shows on select European and UK dates on the M72 World Tour with Metallica. And Metallica loved them so much, they're having them back again. They're going to be the special guest supporting act for the North American leg of the World Tour next spring and summer alongside Limp Bizkit. That is Crying Fire right there from Avatar. On the way, 420 Floyd will do some Motionless in White, and a rock slide continues with The Offspring now. 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

0: Reason, released 39 years ago this month. The album cover involved dragging 800 hospital beds onto Santon Sands. So a bunch of hospital beds on a beach and some dude sitting on the one in the middle, and there's a hang glider up in the sky there. Probably a reference to that song that we just heard, Learning to Fly. 420 Floyd today, brought to you by our good friends at Green Bear 420 and Green Bear Green Care there at 531 Moosehead Trail in Newport. 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We'll come right back next with the latest from Nickelback and Falling in Reverse by request for Waldeboro.
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1: A St. Louis firefighter has been placed on leave during a disturbing incident at Lambert Airport in Missouri. The unidentified man allegedly defecated into a box inside inside a food storage area in the terminal.
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1: 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So far, no charges have been filed. All of the food in the area where the alleged incident happened has been disposed of. 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

0: 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Before that, well, what did we do? I forgot. What the heck did I play right before that? I mean, somebody might want to know. That's why. Yeah. Chili Peppers, Under the Bridge, killer classics, and the best new stuff, and another rock slide is on the way. We'll get that started with Slipknot, guaranteed at least six in a row, and congrats to Josh Letourneau of Fairfield. Josh had the best record this week in the TOS Pro Football Challenge. He's got himself a special edition TOS Yeti travel mug. Yeah, get in on the action. 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
10: Cloudy skies tonight, 48 to 52. Wind to be light and variable. It'll be a partly sunny Wednesday. Warmer, 70 to 74 tomorrow. Partly cloudy Wednesday night, low 50s. Thursday's partly sunny, middle to upper 70s. And partly sunny with isolated showers Friday. Upper 70s, could see 80 in spots. This is Mountain Morning Show meteorologist Russ Murley from the NormsUseCars.com weather desk.
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Big announcement today, A Perfect Circle, North American tour. Got a couple of New England dates, April 27th at the MGM Music Hall, Fenway, and April 28th at Mohegan Sun in Uncasville. 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

0: 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All right, well, we're a week into fall here. And for the past couple of falls, we've given away a TOS heavy metal fire pit. 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All right, on the way, we're going to do, let's see, how about some Autumn Kings and some Def Lep from Hysteria. 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

0: 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There's something extra magical about this time of year, especially when you're sitting around the warmth of a glowing fire pit with great friends and family. 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

0: That band right there will be doing a bunch of shows in October and November with Korn in Europe. It's Architects following up two back-to-back number one songs from their last album, The Sky, The Earth, and All Between. That's their latest, Machine. 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Before Architects, Foo Fighters, and Everlong. Killer classics and the best new stuff, and another guaranteed at least six in a row is on the way. We'll start that next with Shine Down, another rock slide coming down the mountain.
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10: Cloudy skies tonight, 48 to 52. Wind to be light and variable. It'll be a partly sunny Wednesday. Warmer, 70 to 74 tomorrow. Partly cloudy Wednesday night, low 50s. Thursday's partly sunny, middle to upper 70s. And partly sunny with isolated showers Friday. Upper 70s, could see 80 in spots. This is Mountain Morning Show meteorologist Russ Murley from the NormsUseCars.com weather desk.
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Dominating the airwaves for decades now, I guess you could say this radio station is born to kill. It's Maine's mountain of pure rock, TOS, with Social Distortion and Seether in a Rock Slide. Used to know.

It's Tom O and Mandy in the morning. After that, we're on the job with Pure Oxlide all day. Starting at 10, this is Maine's Mountain of Pure Rock.

Yeah, looking forward to checking it out. Their latest album, Monarch, drops this Friday. That is Dead Poets Society and Cold. More of the best new rock on Maine's Mountain of Pure Rock, TOS. And that wraps up another Pure Rock slide right there, brought to you by Diversified Inc., Penobscot Plaza, Bangor, diversifiedinc.net. All right, Jay Stu's on with Mandy this week on the Mountain Morning Show, filling in for Tom O. So Rushman is on for Jay Stu on the heavy lift, and Nikki will be in tonight at 7 o'clock after hours here on the Mountain. A little shuffling around this week. To get you to Nikki, I've got new music on the way from Spirit Box. I don't think you're going to want to miss that. Also on the way, some Rage Against the Machine. We'll do the new one from Cage the Elephant, and Avenged Sevenfold is next here at

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4: 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When Jackson was state Senate president, his son was one of the highest paid lobbyists in town. 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It was reported that Jackson, quote, flipped his position as his son lobbied. The Portland Press Herald reported Jackson flipped a lot. And Jackson's family has raked in nearly $200,000 lobbying. One company opposed a bill cracking down on their emissions. They paid Jackson's son thousands, and magically the bill they opposed with Troy Jackson in charge, it just went away. 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
1: Troy Jackson blames health insurance costs on Washington, D.C. But in New Hampshire, a typical ACA health insurance plan costs about $400 a month. Walk across the border into Maine, and that same plan costs more than $700. That's $300 more a month, 77% higher in Maine. That's not Washington, that's Augusta. And policies put in place while Troy Jackson was Maine's number two elected official. But it gets worse. Before Troy Jackson became Senate president, we paid less for electricity than New Hampshire. Today, we pay a lot more. Under Jackson, Maine's electric rates went up twice as fast as New Hampshire's. And to top it off, New Hampshire has the 49th lowest tax burden in America. Maine has the 5th highest tax burden. It's simple. Troy Jackson supported the policies that make Maine more expensive, and you're paying the price.
2: I'm Susan Collins, candidate for U.S. Senate, and I've approved this message.
1: Paid for by Collins for Senator.
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0: The Out of This World vocals of Courtney LaPlante. 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You know, Courtney, born in Bangor, lived in Maine till she was about six. But hey, that counts. She's a native. Before the Spirit Box, it was Rage Against the Machine, Killer Classics, and the Best New Stuff, and another Rock Slide is good to go next. Nikki's going to take care of you all night long with the Rock Slides, and she'll start off After Hours with Mandatory Metallica. Nikki Hunt in for the Rush Man this evening. All right, that's it for the goo. I'll start off another Rock Slide next for Nikki with, how about we do some Stained? I'll be back again tomorrow at around 3 o'clock for another TOS Hard Drive Home. Thanks for listening. Good night. And remember, if the conniption fits, wear it. Guru out. Nikki in. Enjoy the show.
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8: Cloudy skies tonight, 48 to 52, wind to be light and variable. It'll be a partly sunny Wednesday, warmer, 70 to 74 tomorrow. Partly cloudy Wednesday night, low 50s. Thursday's partly sunny, middle to upper 70s. And partly sunny with isolated showers Friday, upper 70s, could see 80 in spots. This is Mountain Morning Show meteorologist Russ Murley from the NormsUseCars.com weather desk.
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TOS. Mandatory Metallica for you there with the Unforgiven 2, and before that, 1. This is Nikki filling in for Chris Rush tonight. You were in the middle of a rock slide. This next artist was number 4 on the TOS Top 10 last week. Here is Die For You from Ashes to New on the Mountain of Pure Rock.

0: The mountain of pure rock, TOS. We are coming out of another rock slide. Within This Moment, featuring Dayseeker, that's called I Want to Believe, another artist that landed on the TOS Top 10 last week at number 8. Before that, 3 Days Grace with Pain, a killer classic. That rock slide was brought to you by Varney Buick GMC on the Hogan Road in Bangor, valuing long drives and great music without interruption. 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
1: let's find out.
0: An actual Egg McMuffin, okay.
1: An Egg McMuffin. Officers stopped the 39-year-old August 20th after seeing him leave a house being watched during a drug investigation. During a search of his car, police found a bag of fast food. It contained several meals, including a cold Egg McMuffin.
0: Inside
1: that sandwich is where they found a Ziploc bag with 3.5 grams of meth. And it was like hidden sneakily in between the bacon and the egg.
0: Yeah.
1: The man was charged with possessing a prohibited drug with intent to sell or supply.
0: Right. Well, that does explain why they are so addictive.
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1: TOS, the mountain of pure rock. New music from Nevertell, that's called Last Breath. And before that, Stone Temple Pilots with Vaseline, a killer classic. I wanted to take a minute to talk about the fact that the MTV Music Awards honored Nirvana. They won the prestigious Video Vanguard Award. And it was just like this nice breath of fresh air. Surrounded by all these, like, you know, bubblegum pop artists, which a lot of them I like, but I'm also a really big fan of Nirvana. And it was really nice to see them give tribute to Kurt Cobain. Dave Grohl stepped up. Chris Novoselic was there. And their touring guitarist, Pat Smear, was there to accept the award. And the best part, in my opinion, was Pat Smear just, like, starts lighting up a cigarette on stage. Like, yeah, whatever, dude. Like, he's like hanging around a bunch of friends playing poker or something, lights up a cigarette. Nobody says anything. Like, what are you going to do? Tell Pat to put it out? Oh my God, it was so funny. I was like, am I seriously watching this right now? Like, Pat's lighting up a cigarette? Like, totally nonchalant. It was hilarious. Totally Nirvana, right? Anyway, loved that moment. Was one of the best moments of the night, in my opinion. On the way, we got more killer classics and the best new rock. In a rock slide, Volbeat's going to kick it off. We got Pink Floyd and Led Zeppelin in there, too. On the mountain of pure rock, TOS.
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3: Cloudy skies tonight, 48 to 52. Wind to be light and variable. It'll be a partly sunny Wednesday. Warmer, 70 to 74 tomorrow. Partly cloudy Wednesday night, low 50s. Thursday's partly sunny, middle to upper 70s. And partly sunny with isolated showers Friday. Upper 70s, could see 80 in spots. This is Mountain Morning Show meteorologist Russ Murley from the NormsUseCars.com weather desk.
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